0: John Mellencamp from the coast, now more than ever. Ahead of that one, Ray Davies with Bruce Springsteen. Better Days, that's off of the album See My Friends, 2010. Jack Johnson also. Do you remember that's a live track that came out in 2009?
1: Keep your hands on the plow, hold on.
2: A voice you love and music making a difference. Thursday, September 3rd, Mendocino's own Gwyneth Moreland in concert with David Hayes, benefiting the Community Center of Mendocino. 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
1: Right to Mexico.
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1: 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And get a room. Book an overnight stay there. It is well worth it. And again, that information is available through our Facebook page, too, The Coast KOZT, and through our mobile app, The Coast KOZT.com. Let's enjoy some music that came out this year from their album Sing Me Alive. Here's the group I'm With Her from the Coast.

0: from the third movie soundtrack. And just in case you were wondering, no, you don't have to watch the first two to get the idea of the third film. From Lethal Weapon 3, Sting and Clapton, It's Probably Me from the Coast. Tom Petty and the Heartbreakers before that with The Waiting. Also, Poco, Call It Love. That album is legend. And from Sing Me Alive, it's the trio, Sarah Yarosz, Aoife O'Donovan, and Sarah Watkins. The group is I'm With Her, and their song Ain't That Fine. That came out just this year. Well, speaking of music that goes with films, the Point Arena Theater 4th Annual Short Film Festival. It's happening this November. And when I think about films and music, okay, yeah, there's a short script that pops into my mind about a Mendocino County FM DJ sitting in Studio A, just sweating, bat wings everywhere. Okay, maybe that's not the story you're looking for, but you know what? They are looking for entries. The Point Arena's 4th Annual Short Film Festival. They're looking for local and regional and international students, animation, music, environmental, indigenous, native peoples, films, queer pride, even comedy. But they got to be about 20 minutes or less. So submit your screener and the synopsis of your film and a brief filmmaker's bio by the 15th. So that's just a couple days away. I haven't seen any treatment yet, but listen, my agent says I'm easygoing. It's my publicist who's a bear. But get that deadline in by the 15th to the Point Arena Theater's 4th Annual Short Film Festival. There's an email that we have and some more information on our Coastline calendar at KOZT.com. It's under Short Film Festival Submissions. So a reminder from your friends from the coast.
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0: Thank you, Tim, everybody from Harvest Market. And a couple of years ago, Never Too Late came out, and I want to play.

0: a track to start off our set, which is, well, it's a couple of Questkins. We got Jim and Fiona Questkin from the coast.
1: See?

A nice choppy little guitar riff, 1973. That's Captain and Me, the album Doobie Brothers, China Grove from the Coast. And a year earlier, in 72, a couple of songs there. Jethro Tull's title track to Living in the Past, and Joe Cocker, High Time We Went. But released a couple of years back, it's Jim Queskin and Fiona Queskin with their song Side by Side from the album Never Too Late. 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You know, I got a reminder here from your friends from the coast. Coming up on Saturday, it's the Westport Fire Department's barbecue, where you can support the Westport Volunteer Fire Department, who, boy, let me tell you what they do. They cover about 190 square miles of some of the most treacherous northern coast of Mendocino, right? If you've been up there, you know the deal. That's one reason why this is so important to support the Westport Volunteer Fire Department, because they do provide the initial 911 emergency response services 24/7. So, what else can I tell you about the Westport Fire Department barbecue that you can't find either on our homepage, KOZT.com, on our Facebook page, The Coast KOZT? Well, I could tell you that not only will be delicious food libations, there will also be a silent auction, craft merchants, and all of that info is right on our coastline calendar, KOZT.com, under Westport Fire Department Barbecue. I hope to see you there, because, you know, not only is it just the community, the food, it is the celebration of music that we love from a lot of Mendocino County's favorite bands. So check out the calendar to see who's going to be playing. West of Nowhere, Steve Bates Band, Burning Down the House. Those are just a little taste of your favorite bands. And that reminds me, let me get into our next set with the title track to All Your Favorite Bands 2015. Here's Dawes from the Coast.

I can hear it. I could feel it. It's Allman Brothers Revival. Love is everywhere. Little Feet from the Coast. That's a pretty good love. And Dawes with their title track to the 2015 album, All Your Favorite Bands. And good evening. Making it to a Thursday night. You, me, what's left of my big old bag of music here at my feet. I'm going to have to reach down to try to get another set together here on Mendocino County's FM, KOZT for Bragg. Our friends just call us the Coast, but that is going to be easy to do. I'll do it again and again and again for you, because I do love the classic stuff. You know, let's go to 1967 with the Again album. And when you take your guitar and you can put it in that drop D tuning, this is a killer song to play. Here's Buffalo Springfield from the Coast.

0: Roger Kennedy.
1: Live at Royal Albert Hall 26 years ago. That's The Who with Baba O'Reilly from the coast. And Jimmy Buffett, Margaritaville. Before that, Buffalo Springfield started our set, Mr. Soul. And why not Mr. Suds? It's the Ukiah Senior Center's Suds for Seniors Car Wash coming up Saturday from 10 to 1. 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You can look that up off of our Coastline calendar at KOZT.com. And that's a reminder from your friends from the coast. And up ahead, from Face the Promise, a 20th anniversary edition, I got a song, a special one, from Bob Seger after.
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The band with Across the Great Divide from the Coast. And Rolling Stones with Dandelion. And at the top of that set, well, from Bob Seger's 2006 platinum comeback album, Face the Promise, it received this 20th anniversary expanded reissue that came out around September 18th of this year. And it featured that song, a newly remastered audio track, an unreleased bonus, which is a really great little rocker. That was Bob Seger, Little Jane. Well, you know, every now and then, we have to ensure that our system's effectiveness in warning you, the public, about stuff, about alerts, about emergencies, and that we need to provide you with immediate messages. And to make

sure, in case of an actual alert or an emergency, the system of ours will be there for us. So here's what we're going to do. I'm going to do a coordinated test. This is a monthly test. It's a test of the broadcast stations in your area. We are testing equipment that can quickly warn you during emergencies. This is a test of the emergency alert system. This is only a test.

0: An EAS participant has issued a required monthly test for the following California counties: Lake, Mendocino. Effective until August 13, 2009:53 p.m. Eastern Daylight Time.
1: Well, that was a test, and I suppose you should just read the Cliff Notes for further information. That was a required monthly test of the emergency alert system. Had this been an actual alert or emergency, such as severe weather or other life-threatening situations, an official message would have followed the alert tone. As we try to evaluate the readiness of our system and the alerting capabilities in the absence of internet connectivity. So that will also include the request to save phone lines open for emergency use. So that concludes the test of the emergency alert system. Congratulations. Let me straighten up here with a song from that album. Back in 1971, here's Bad Finger from the Coast.

That song written by the group's guitarist Jerry Rafferty and keyboard player Joe Egan. In Rafferty's obituary, the Daily Telegraph said that the song was written as a parody of Bob Dylan's Paranoia, ridiculing the music industry, the cocktail parties, right? Clowns to the left of me, jokers on the right. Jokers to the right. And here I am. Steeler's wheel right there, stuck in the middle. From the coast. Eagles also, Life in the Fast Lane from Hotel California. And Bad Finger, Baby Blue, started our set. And I want to touch on the latest Nixle alert that came out from the Mendocino County Sheriff. Remember, updates and information is at mendoready.org. But there's an evacuation warning due to the wildfire in the Ukiah area, the Eldridge Ranch to Vista del Largo Road. Evacuation warning is, again, let me say that's Eldridge Ranch to Vista del Lago Road, L-A-G-O Road. Be ready to evacuate at any moment. Just gather your belongings and check on your neighbors and friends in the area. Leave early if possible. Please just avoid the area. Emergency

0: 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And the Mendocino County Sheriff says they will post more information when it becomes available at mendoready.org. So this is the Ponderosa fire that is over in the Eldridge Ranch to Vista del Lago Road area, where a NXL alert for an evacuation warning. Okay, the fire's 3 acres, and let's hope that it gets taken care of. And do take care of yourself and be ready because of the evacuation warning. 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
0: Well, that is going to do it for your old pal, Hugh. I got to get up out of the way. Tom is coming in, so I'm going to hit all the right buttons, make sure he takes over, and the rest of our Thursday night is with him and your friends from the coast. So that's what we call a peaceful transfer of power. But I'll be back with you tomorrow. Friday's big old bag of music is always one of the best. Actually, any day that ends with Y is a good day for a big old bag of music. Peace and love. Peace and love. I'll see you manana. Here's Brian Wilson from the coast.

Thank you, Hugh, and welcome to a Mendocino County Thursday night. We're Mendocino County's FM, KOZT Fort Bragg. Our friends just call us the coast. Start off with Jackson Brown from the coast.

It's only a paper sun, although, yeah, well, you all know the weather as well as I do around the world. Yeah, more than just a paper sun. Traffic from the coast bringing us into our Thursday night together. Donovan's hurdy-gurdy man and Jackson Brown. Yeah, the next voice you hear should be your own. So Thursday night, 9 o'clock, for many years, the home of the Putumayo World Music Hour.

0: always a big thank you to the Thanksgiving coffee. Not just a cup, but a just cup. Thanksgiving coffee known around the world for the way it has changed so many things positively in the world. Yes, the world of coffee for sure. But more beyond that, again, as I've been doing a lot, go to their website, their blog at thanksgivingcoffee.com. 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On our way there, let's start off with Carole King, On the Road. 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

0: cream for your Mendocino County Thursday evening. I'm so glad for Mr. Baker, Mr. Bruce, and Mr. Clapton. Steve Miller Band, Fly Like an Eagle, and Carole King, her living room tour, giving us that concert version of So Far Away. I got Springsteen right after.
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0: You bet. And here from his Western Stars album, this take from Bruce. From the Coast.

0: The Dan of Steel. Stevie Dan from the Royal Scam. Everything You Did. Rod Stewart's wonderful take on Forever Young. This Wheels on Fire, the band, and started off with Springsteen from the Coast from his Western Stars album, There Goes My Miracle. James Taylor? Sure. Well, first...
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0: Staying in concert mode with this one from James Taylor from the Coast.

Yeah, it's one of life's little mysteries. Tom Petty and the Heartbreakers. Heart from the Coast with Doug and Butterfly. And from the Coast Concert Library, JT, with that beautiful take on You've Got a Friend. We're Mendocino County's FM, KOZT Fort Bragg. Our friends just call us the Coast. Going to Teddy Thompson's latest album, Never Be the Same. This one from Teddy, from the Coast.

0: Won't you sleep all night in my soul kitchen? Doors from the Coast. It doesn't matter. That's Chris Hillman going back to his days with Manassas and Stephen Stills. Chris doing that version of It Doesn't Matter. And from his latest album, Never Be the Same, Teddy Thompson and The Game. Let's see. Let's go to Stevie Wonder right after. Ooh, coming right up.
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0: Clapton from the Coast, Derek, with a very loving tip of the hat to Jimi Hendrix, Burning of the Midnight Lamp. Linda Ronstadt, When Will I Be Loved? Stevie Wonder in there leading off the set. Stevie from the Coast with From the Bottom of My Heart. I got new Bruce Hornsby and a very talented friend teaming up right after. Ooh.
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0: You bet. And going to his latest, who's he? Bruce Hornsby's latest, the album Indigo Park. Bruce duetting here with Bonnie Raitt, one of the new ones from the coast.

0: Never Going Back Again. That's Fleetwood Mac from the Coast. Stones doing Buddy Holly, of course, Not Fade Away. And started off Bruce Hornsby, Bonnie Raitt. One of the new ones from Bruce's Indigo Park album. Bruce and Bonnie teaming up, that track called Ecstatic. I got Dylan, well, right after.
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Our local coffee roasters in South Noyo Harbor, but known around the world for the way they've changed the world of coffee. How it's grown, how it's processed, how it's produced, and so importantly, how the people who bring us coffee are treated. And so much, there's so many great stories from Thanksgiving Coffee. The good they have done since Paul Katz have put the company together those many years ago. In fact, again, you can check out some of the interviews, the video interviews with Paul, on the website at thanksgivingcoffee.com. Tonight, world music and film. 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

Hello, everybody, and welcome to the Putumayo World Music Hour, a musical journey around the globe. I'm Rosalie Howarth. Dan Storper is on the road today. Music is an important part of the cinematic experience. A well-placed song during a pivotal part of a movie creates an indelible impression. And directors have become savvy about using unique and unusual music to underscore the film's action, including, increasingly, world music. This has helped to introduce international artists to a new audience. We'll take a look at some of these songs and the movies they're from in World Music in Film, starting with an Italian singer who's composed music for some 20 soundtracks. Here's Via Con Me from the 2007 film No Reservations.

El Besito Cachecuris by Daniel Luna. It's from the Oscar-winning film Babel. 2007 was a watershed year for Latinos in film. Three Mexican directors were nominated for a total of 16 Academy Awards. Alfonso Cuarón for Children of Men, Guillermo del Toro for Pan's Labyrinth, and Alejandro González Iñárritu for Babel. Woody Allen's 2008 film, it's about his 70th, is called Vicky Cristina Barcelona. It's about a holiday in Spain. He says about the score, "I knew I wanted Spanish music, but I didn't know any. I nosed around and picked up a few stray items here and there. And by compiling the tunes of a few known players and composers with the tunes of relative unknowns, I found myself with one of the most lovely scores in all my films." It's an eclectic mix reflecting the feeling of Barcelona. It includes this sultry waltz by Julia y los Tellerini. It's called La Ley del Retiro, the Law of Withdrawal. La Ley.

0: Argentina's Federico Abuele with Postales, which appeared in the 2006 adventure film Poseidon. It was a remake of the 1972 classic. Abuele works closely with electronica pioneers the Thievery Corporation. We'll have much more memorable music from motion picture soundtracks when we return. 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
0: It's World Music and Film today on the Putumayo World Music Hour. I'm Rosalie Howarth as Dan Storper continues his travels. The movie Fool's Gold starred Matthew McConaughey as a treasure hunter in the Florida Keys, so reggae music fits the film's sunny Caribbean setting perfectly. And since it's a romantic comedy, Love and Affection by African reggae star Majek Fashek was a perfect

From Hotel Rwanda, one of the most powerful films of the decade, that was Olugendo Lwe Bulaya, The Journey to Europe, by the late Bernard Kabanda. The film portrayed the genocide that took place in the African nation of Rwanda in the 1990s. Don Cheadle was nominated for an Oscar and won a Golden Globe for his memorable performance. This song from Putumayo's Acoustic France collection also appeared in the 2003 hit movie Something's Gotta Give, starring Jack Nicholson and Diane Keaton. It's by the French group Les O'Crocs, or humorously, The Crooks. Acedic is a droll commentary on welfare in that country.

0: Showcasing her amazing vocal talent, that was Shakira with Ay Amores. It appeared in the 2007 movie Love in the Time of Cholera, which was based on the book by Gabriel Garcia Marquez. It's about a doomed romance that spans 50 years, and it's set in Shakira's homeland of Colombia. We'll be right back with more music from the movies on the Putumayo World Music Hour. 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
0: Welcome back to the Putumayo World Music Hour, showcasing world music in film. This cinematic song appeared in the Darjeeling Limited, about three brothers on a train ride across India. The quirky soundtrack features music by the Kinks and the Rolling Stones, as well as by the filmmaker himself, Satyajit Ray. Here's Joe Dassin's contribution, the playful Les Champs-Élysées.

From the romantic comedy Forgetting Sarah Marshall, that was Baby by Brazil's Os Mutantes, or The Mutants. They have a colorful history. They began as a psychedelic rock group, but they began to embrace the Tropicália movement after a meeting with the legendary Gilberto Gil. A giant in the Bollywood film industry, A.R. Rahman is perhaps the most commercially successful film score composer in all of India. This pop-inflected song is from the soundtrack to Guru, which is about a ruthless polyester tycoon in India in the 1950s. Tarabina is dedicated to the late Nusrat Fateh Ali Khan.

Sung in English by the French group Nouvelle Vague, that was A Manner of Speaking, which plays as the credits roll at the end of the film A Mighty Heart. It's about New York Times journalist Daniel Pearl, who was kidnapped and killed by terrorists.

terrorists in Pakistan in 2002. Angelina Jolie plays his courageous Cuban-American wife, Marianne. And last, a song that created an unforgettable Oscar moment in 2005, when Jorge Drexler sang Al Otro Lado del Rio a cappella as he accepted the Oscar for Best Original Song. It's from The Motorcycle Diaries, about the early years of revolutionary Che Guevara.

Al Otro Lado del Rio, The Other Side of the River, by Jorge Drexler, which ended up being performed twice at the 2005 Academy Awards, first by Antonio Banderas, and then by its composer, Jorge Drexler. Music plays a powerful part in the art of movie making, and cinema has become one of the most effective ways to introduce new audiences to international music. Sitting in a theater absorbed by a visual story, moviegoers are in a relaxed and receptive state of mind. Later, they may seek out the intriguing music that they heard. And more frequently these days, it's the work of international artists. I'm Rosalie Howard, and along with my co-host Dan Storper, who's traveling this week, we'd like to thank our producers, Shane Sharkey, Sonia Skelton, and Drew Young, and most especially you for joining us on the journey. You can find out about the music on today's show at putumayo.com. That's PUTUMAYO.com. 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

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Not just a cup, but a just cup. Next Thursday night, thanks to Thanksgiving Coffee, very specific, no world music.

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Next Thursday night at 9, only right here from the coast. KOZT Fort Bragg, Mendocino County's FM. Our friends just call us the coast. John Fogarty from the coast.

0: got my work clothes on. Subdudes from the coast. Van Morrison recorded in concert there. Yeah, Mendocino County's own David Hayes playing bass with Van on that version of Moondance. And coming out of the Putumayo World Music Hour, John Fogerty redoing his Creedence classic, Wrote a Song for Everyone. I got Beatles recorded at the BBC right after. Very special.
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0: The sound of one lead singer clapping. Counting Crows from the Coast there, hanging around over my head. Fleetwood Mac, Simon and Garfunkel with Punky's Dilemma, and Beatles, Do You Want to Know a Secret? I got James Taylor after Good Eats.
1: Are you tired of the same old tame dinner spots? It's time to level up and feed your wild side at the Gnar Bar, Mendocino's newest grab-and-go eatery. It's the perfect spot in the heart of Mendocino to fuel up after catching waves or walking the coast. Gnar Bar's culinary maestros wield their chopsticks with the finesse of samurai, crafting edible masterpieces from sushi rolls and ramen bowls to chicken wings smothered in sticky or spicy sauce. It's a culinary adventure that's hotter than a dragon's breath and cooler than a penguin.

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1: Indeed. And James Taylor from the coast.

0: Sure. Dave Matthews taking the lead vocals there with Santana, Love of My Life. Greg Allman's concert version there of Ain't Wasting Time No More. And James Taylor leading off JT with Shower the People. Got Elton John teamed up with Brandi Carlile. Yeah, that fun album. Well, right after A Ride.
1: All aboard.
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We're Mendocino County's FM, KOCT Fort Bragg. Our friends just call us the Coast. Stones, from the Coast.

0: We'll be together. Sting from the Coast, Meet Me Halfway, of course, Bonnie Raitt, and Stones from the Coast, leading off Rolling Stones and Out of Time. Grateful Dead? Well, right after Tonda.
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0: from Quadrophenia, The Who from The Coast, Love, Rain Or Me, Sign In Stranger, Steely Dan, and Grateful Dead leading off with, yeah, Broke Down Palace. Heading back to the Coast Concert Library, Leonard Cohen and U2 coming right up. Well, first, coming right up.
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1: Right to Mexico.
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Gwyneth Moreland with David Hayes, benefiting the Community Center of Mendocino, providing coastal children with enrichment and after-school programs for almost a quarter of a century.

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1: Great fun stuff, and not that far down the road. Looking forward to Gwyneth and David here into the Coast Concert Library. Ran back to 2006, a really lovely film called I'm Your Man. A whole bunch of artists getting together to pay tribute to Leonard Cohen. Leonard made one appearance in the film, working very briefly with U2. This take, Leonard Cohen, and U2 from the Coast.

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I said to Hank Williams, how lonely does it get?

0: one of their great contributions to the Concert for George. Tom Petty and the Heartbreakers there from the Concert for George with that version of George's Beatle classic, I Need You. Waiting on the World to Change, John Mayer and band recorded in concert, and starting off that Coast Concert set, the film I'm Your Man. Leonard Cohen, it's a whole bunch of people playing tribute to Leonard Cohen, paying tribute to Leonard Cohen. The only appearance from Leonard in the film is that track you just heard there. Leonard kind of in a hallway with U2 for that very, very special version of Tower of Song. Concert for George put me in mind of something else. Well, first, here.
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0: Thank you so much. Well, thank you all. Sincerely, thank you for being here. Whatever part of your Thursday you spent with us, it really, really is appreciated. It just struck me that this song would be a good transition. Taking a second star to the right, straight on to morning. We're the Coast.

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But you better not complain, boy. You're getting

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1: 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Mondays, we draw a winner for a Teeth Richards mug and a bag of the roast from the Coast. 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And like all Thanksgiving coffee products, the roast from the Coast is doing good, too. 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And the Coast's beautiful mug. Win One and Teeth Richards, our shark and shades, will keep you company with your cup of good coffee doing good. Or as Thanksgiving says, not just a cup, but a just cup. 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
4: Wake up, Maggie. I think I've got something to say to you. It's late September, and I really should be back at my school. I know I keep you amused, but I feel

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coming in Harlem late last night. And the magic rat drove his sleek machine over the Jersey state line. Barefoot girls sitting on the hood of a Dodge, drinking warm beer and soft summer rain.

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They try to make an honest stand. And if they wind up wounded, they're not even dead. Tonight!

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1: Okay, brace yourself. This is one of those big, long legal things we just have to do. Contest rules on the Coast. Unless otherwise specified in the rules for a particular contest, all contests conducted by KOZT The Coast are open to anyone over the age of 12. One entry per person per contest. Contests restricted to persons 18.

0: or website. Winners may win only one prize per year valued at $600 or more. Prizes will be held for 30 days. Unclaimed prizes will be returned to the prize closet. General entry rules for contests. Contests conducted by the Coast are open to all listeners to the Coast unless specified in a particular contest's rules as posted on or in the rules aired on the Coast. Winners are notified by the Coast or confirmed when the winner contacts the Coast. The Coast is not responsible for mechanical telephone or fax machine error, failure, or omission, lost or unreadable mail or email service disruption. All contest rules and restrictions are subject to final review by the Coast and may be modified, or contests may be terminated at any time at the sole discretion of the Coast. Complete rules for contests conducted by the Coast are available Monday through Friday except holidays during regular business hours or by mail, 110 South Franklin Street, Fort Bragg, 95437. Send a self-addressed stamped envelope marked Rules. No purchase necessary, void where prohibited. All entrants agree to release the use of their name and city of residence as well as the broadcast transmission of information pertaining to their entry or prize-winning conversations without additional consideration. Winners may also be required to sign a release of liability in connection with a contest conducted by the Coast. All decisions of station management with regard to the selection of winners, the awarding of prizes, or any interpretation of these rules are final. By entering a contest conducted by the Coast, each contestant agrees to these rules and to accept decisions by station management as final. All entries become the sole property of the Coast. Whew, that's done.
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2: A voice you love and music making a difference. Thursday, September 3rd, Mendocino's own Gwyneth Moreland in concert with David Hayes, benefiting the Community Center of Mendocino. Hear songs you've known and loved for years, and songs from Country Nocturne, the album that fell between the cracks of the pandemic.
1: Right to Mexico.
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1: I have sent a message informing Hanoi that the date of May the 10th and the site of Paris are acceptable to the United States.
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1: Hey, baby, little Steven here with our Underground Garage Pop Quiz of the Week. Think of all the hosts on TV, you know, game show hosts, variety show hosts. Who was the most bizarre? Yeah, he was pretty weird. Yeah, I can see that. But no, it was Ed Sullivan. Celebrating him this week, and it's not a coincidence that we're also celebrating the Zombies. And joining us will be Bo Diddley, the Doors, the Stones, Donovan, and Cheap Trick. Come find out what Slim Harpo, the English police force, and a rhinoceros have in common. It's the only rock and roll dance party on the radio, baby. 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
1: 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Mondays, we draw a winner for a Teeth Richards mug and a bag of the roast from the Coast. Now, this is the good stuff. And like all Thanksgiving coffee products, the roast from the Coast is doing good, too. 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And the Coast's beautiful mug. Win One and Teeth Richards, our shark in shades, will keep you company with your cup of good coffee doing good. Or as Thanksgiving says, not just a cup, but a just cup. 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

soaring with eagles. 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It's Mendocino County's FM, KOZT, Fort Bragg. Our friends just call us the Coast. August 14th, for those keeping score at home. But more importantly, it is a Friday morning. So can I get a little amen for Friday from the assembled congregation, no matter what shape you're in at this point? I knew I could. Dred Scott here, live human being, obviously, not AI, in Studio A. Joe Rogelski is at the Coast News Desk in Studio B. And I have to start with this question. Have you ever met yourself? Well, let me introduce you here, Tom Petty and the Heartbreakers from the Coast.

0: Bringing some Motown to your town with the Stones, Ain't Too Proud to Beg from the Coast. And we also heard Tom Petty and the Heartbreakers, I Hope You Never Fall in Love with Someone Like You.
1: Oh.
0: 6:07 Friday morning. Dred Migelski at your service. Glad that you're with us. Grateful you could be there. Wouldn't want you anywhere else. Where else you want to be? All right, so the weekend is upon us. Plenty of things to choose from, as always. This weekend, we've got the, we got the Westport Barbecue tomorrow. We've got the Blackberry Festival in Covelo. And a bunch of those free concerts in the park, in Todd Grove Park. All kinds of stuff. We'll try to cover as much as we can as we go through the morning. Rogelski will have full updates from the Coast News Desk at 6:30. And very soon, we'll have clue number one in today's Racine's Incredible Rock Quiz. We're going to do a little birthday salute next.
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0: Well, the Coast Book of Days tells us it's the late David Crosby's birthday today. Born in Los Angeles to a society family. Got into the burgeoning music scenes in the 60s in both Greenwich Village and also in Chicago. And it was in the latter where he met Roger McGuinn and Gene Clark. And he was an original member along with them of The Byrds. Was with them for the first four albums, including maybe the first five. Correct myself. We'll clean it up in the editing room, including from 1967's Younger Than Yesterday, singing some Bob Dylan here. David Crosby with the Byrds from the Coast.

0: Well, that's the Police from the Coast, Fortress Around Your Heart. And because our Book of Days reminds us it's the late David Crosby's birthday today, we heard him along with the Birds harmonizing as only they could, doing Bob Dylan's My Back Pages. And right now, we're about 6:17 Friday morning. Let's do clue number one in today's Racine's Incredible Rock Quiz, brought to you by Racine's Art and Office Supplies inside the Spunky Skunk Toy Store in Fort Bragg. If you win, you get to pick your prize. Maybe you want a new Bigger and Better Coast Sticky Shark, or a Teeth Richards window sticker, or a Coast bumper sticker, or a Teeth Richards temporary tattoo. So something a little different today. Our answer is actually three answers. There were three major concert events that happened on August 15th, so you have to tell me what all three of them are today. I will give you a clue about each concert each time. All right, so concert number one had the highest gross receipts of any concert in world history up to that point. Concert number two had the largest audience of any festival up to that point. And concert number three had the largest audience of any free concert up to that point. Three major events on August 15th. Number one had the highest gross receipts of all time. Number two had the largest audience of any festival to that point. Number three had the largest audience of any free concert to that point. I know that's a lot to take in, but you know what? You can handle it. 1-800-585-0095.
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0: I've been reading a biography of this guy, and it's very eye and ear opening. Jimi Hendrix and the Experience from the Coast.

0: The Doobie Brothers from the coast. Another park, another Sunday, on not just another Friday. This is today's Friday. This is the first Friday of the rest of your life. There's never going to be another Friday like this Friday. Also, That's it. We're done. Thank you. Talk to you on Monday. Dr. John and Randy Newman before that. I Ate Up the Apple Tree and some Jimi Hendrix doing Remember. Okay, it is 6:30, so let's go to Rogelski at the Coast News Desk. 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
1: All right, from CAL FIRE in Mendocino County, the Ponderosa Fire along Highway 20 in Redwood Valley is 100% contain 5 acres burned, and a wildfire in the Ukiah area from Alleged Ranch to Vista del Largo Road. The Mendocino County Sheriff's Office reports the incident has been resolved, an alert has been canceled, but use caution because personnel may still be in the area. In Humboldt County, the MP-18 fire north of Hoopa in the Trinity River Valley is only 5% contained. Over 4,600 acres have burned. And the largest fire in California, the Bug Fire in Lassen and Sierra counties, has burned over 88,000 acres. It is 31%. Contained. From the Fort Bragg Police Department, financial scams continue to be a frequent call for service to the department. Please take caution when someone demands immediate payment, threatens arrest or loss of benefits, requests gift cards, cryptocurrency, wire transfers, or cash, asks for passwords or verification codes, tells you to keep the situation serious, a secret, discourage discussing matters with others, and says you must move your money to a safe account. When in doubt, stop, verify, don't send, and take a moment to contact your local law enforcement agency. From Caltrans, US 101, utility work begins today at various locations from Largo Road to north of Nelson Ranch Road. That's mile markers 14 to 18, 9 p.m. to 5 a.m. One-way traffic control, and motorists should expect up to 5-minute delays. On the front page in the U.S., in Hawaii, a tropical storm is forecast to bring heavy rains late today. A hurricane warning is in effect for Hawaii County, and a tropical storm watch is in place for Maui County. At last word, the storm was about 670 miles east-southeast of Honolulu, with maximum sustained winds of 95 miles per hour. It is forecast to strengthen into a hurricane as it approaches the Big Island on Saturday. In Europe, multiple wildfires and record-breaking heat continue. In France, several fires are burning forests, and London recorded its hottest day of the year. Temperatures reached 100.6 degrees Fahrenheit. Business July, U.S. retail sales down 0.6% from

0: June. The Dow's down 48 at 53,792. NASDAQ's up 46 at 26,849. The Standard & Poor's 500 up 5 at 7804. No sports, but I got wetter. Amp-nif.
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1: All right, last week's high pressure center is now over East Texas, resulting in light clouds over the western coastline. Hence the forecast for Mendocino County, morning clouds countywide. Otherwise, sunny days and clear nights through Thursday. Patchy coastal and inland valley fog, nights and mornings. Coastal winds, southwest 5 today, northwest 10 tonight. Lows tonight, inland 48 to 55, on the coast 49 to 50. Coastal waters, Cape Mendocino to Point Arena, and out 10 nautical miles. Wind, northwest 5 to 10 this morning, west this afternoon. Waves north 4 feet at 7 seconds, and west 1 foot at 11 seconds. Areas of dense fog out there. Forecast highs, Ukiah 85, Covelo 84, Laytonville 79, Boonville 77, Willits 76, Leggett 74, Fort Bragg and Mendocino 61, and Point Arena 57. This newscast has been brought to you by, I have the wrong sponsor here, but anyway, thanks for sponsoring it, Rogalski.
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1: I like it. For some reason, when I came in this morning, I decided that it was Thursday. Rogalski here from the coast.

0: Well, let's all yodel a happy tune with the band from the coast up on Cripple Creek and back in the high life again. That was Steve Winwood. Here we are, Friday morning, 6:47. Let's do clue number two now in today's Racine's Incredible Rock Quiz. But it's much more than clue number two because today we have a three-part answer.
1: Oh, man.
0: We're talking about three major concert events that happened on August 15th. We want you to tell us all three concerts,
1: all right.
0: Okay?
1: All right.
0: Get yourself ready. Get out a pencil. Oh. I'll wait because I'm only going to give these once. All right.

0: Concert number one had the highest gross receipts of any concert in world history to that point.
1: All right.
0: And this concert also started this band's third North American tour. That's concert number one. Concert number two had the largest audience of any festival to that point, and this festival produced a triple album that topped the charts for a month.
1: Okay.
0: And concert number three had the largest audience of any free concert to that point in time, and 10 years earlier, this artist had appeared in another free concert in the same place with his former partner. Am I going to repeat those? No, because they'd have to pay me overtime if I did. But we're looking for those three different concerts today. 1-800-585-0095.

0: this town.
1: Yeah, we just love it, don't we? 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

0: Thank you very much.
1: And you're just kind of fading out there from the Coast Concert Library. John Mayer. I guess I just feel like you have to sigh when you say that. Reminder from your friends from the coast. This weekend, it is the 43rd annual Blackberry Festival at Round Valley Library Commons there in the center of Covelo. So, there'll be music, there'll be art, there'll be wine tasting, there'll be kids' activities, and lots of food all centered around the delicious, luscious blackberry delicacies. Sponsored by Friends of the Round Valley Library, the 43rd annual Blackberry Festival. It's 10 to 6 on Saturday, 10:30 to 5:30 on Sunday at Round Valley Commons in Covelo. More information about that and other things going on this weekend all around the county with our coastline calendar online at kozt.com.
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0: Hornsby. Bruce Hornsby from the coast. King of the Hill, top of the world, Mom. Hey. And that brings us a minute past seven. It's Mendocino County's FM, KOZT, Fort Bragg. Our friends just call us the coast. Yep. 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
1: From Cal Fire in Mendocino County, the Ponderosa Fire along Highway 20 in Redwood Valley is 100% contained, 5 acres burned. And a wildfire in the Ukiah area from El Edge Ranch to Vista del Largo Road. The Mendocino County Sheriff's Office reports that the incident has been resolved. An alert has been canceled, but use caution because personnel may still be in the area. In Humboldt County, the MP-18 fire north of Hoopa in the Trinity River Valley is 5% contained. Over 4,600 acres have burned. State Route 96 remains closed indefinitely. And the largest fire in California, the Bug Fire in Lassen and Sierra counties, has burned over 88,000 acres. It is 31% contained. From the Fort Bragg Police Department comes word.

0: heard that financial scams are a frequent call for service to the department. Please take caution when someone demands immediate payment, threatens arrest or loss of benefits, requests gift cards, cryptocurrency, wire transfers or cash, asks for passwords or verification codes, tells you to keep the situation secret, discourages discussing matters with others, or says you must move your money to a safe account. When in doubt, stop, verify, don't send, and take a moment to contact your local law enforcement agency. From Caltrans, US 101 utility work begins today at various locations from Largo Road to north of Nelson Ranch Road, 9 p.m. to 5 a.m. That's 101, mile markers 14 to 18. One-way traffic control, motorists should expect up to 5-minute delays. On the front page in the U.S. in Hawaii, a tropical storm is forecast to bring heavy rains late today. A hurricane warning is in effect for Hawaii County. A tropical storm watch is in place for Maui County. And last word, the storm was about 670 miles east southeast of Honolulu, with maximum sustained winds of 95 miles per hour. It is forecast to strengthen into a hurricane as it approaches the Big Island on Saturday. In Europe, multiple wildfires and record-breaking heat. In France, several fires are burning forests, and London recorded its hottest day of the year with temperatures reaching 100.6 degrees Fahrenheit. Business, July, U.S. retail sales down 0.6% from June. The Dow's down 20 at 53,820. The Nasdaq's up 28 at 26,834. The Standard & Poor's 500 up 9 at 7808. No sports, but I got wetter after that.
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0: All right, last week's high pressure center is now over East Texas, resulting in light clouds over the western coastline. Hence the forecast for Mendocino County, morning clouds countywide, otherwise sunny days and clear nights through Thursday. Patchy coastal and inland valley fog nights and mornings. Coastal winds, southwest 5 today, northwest 10 tonight. Lows tonight, inland 48 to 55, on the coast 49 to 50. Coastal waters, Cape Mendocino to Point Arena, and out 10 nautical miles. Wind, northwest 5 to 10 this morning, west this afternoon. Waves north 4 feet 7 seconds and west 1 foot at 11 seconds. Areas of dense fog. Forecast highs: Ukiah 85, Covelo 84, Laytonville 79, Boonville 77, Willett 76, Leggett 74, Fort Bragg and Mendocino 61, and Point Arena 57. 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

0: From the Coast Book of Days, August 14, 1988, John Mellencamp became a grandfather. Now, that's not so unusual. However, he became a grandfather at the ripe old age of 37.
1: Whoa.
0: Hard to be a grandfather much younger than that.
1: Right.
0: I mean, it's physically possible. His 18-year-old daughter at that time gave birth to a daughter, and there he was, John Mellencamp, grandfather at 37. Now he's 74. He's twice as old. He's got 5 kids and 3 grandkids, so he kind of slowed down the pace. But there's a song about a couple of youngsters might have been heading towards the same situation, Jack and Diane. From the Coast. Also, Derek and the Dominoes with Keep On Growing on this Friday morning. Well, it's almost back to school time, and Fort Bragg High School has a couple events happening today to address that. Reminder from your friends from the Coast. From 1:15 to 3:15 in the quad, there's going to be a back to school fair. So you can pick up your class schedule, purchase your yearbook and your PE shirt, and pick up your phone pouch. And then overlapping with that, from 3 to 5 in the north parking lot, there's going to be a wellness fair. You can get immunized, also get free school supplies, hygiene items, and other giveaways. Everybody there gets a free food ticket for that. So starts at 1:15 today. Take care of your back-to-school needs, you Timberwolves at Fort Bragg High School. More information online with our Coastline calendar at KOZT.com.
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0: Stepping up to the microphone, we've got Jack Johnson from the Coast.

0: Dum-de-dum. There's Jack Johnson's Better Together from the Coast, and that leads us right into clue number three.
1: All right.
0: Actually, clue number nine in today's Racine's Incredible Rock Quiz, because we're looking, it's a three-part answer today. There are three major concert events that all happen on August 15th. If you want all three concerts. Okay, so concert number one had the highest gross receipts of any concert in world history to that point. Biggest earner ever.
1: All right.
0: This concert started this band's third North American tour, and they were introduced at the show by Ed Sullivan and played a whopping 12 songs in a 30-minute set. All right, so that's concert number one. Concert number two had the largest audience of any festival to that point in time. This festival produced a triple album that topped the charts for a month, and there was also a documentary film, but many of the event's biggest stars didn't make it into the film for contractual reasons, like Creedence, Jefferson Airplane, Grateful Dead, The Band, and Janis Joplin. That's concert number two. And concert number three had the largest audience of any free concert to that point in time. 10 years earlier, this artist had appeared in another free concert at the same place with his former partner, both of them New York area natives. And those two shows had a combined audience of 1.25 million people. Try to find a parking space there. All right, so those are the three concerts we need you to name today. You should get an extra prize for this, but you're not going to. But you're going to get a lot of personal satisfaction. 1-800-585-0095.
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3: Hey, baby, little Steven here with our Underground Garage Pop Quiz of the Week. Think of all the hosts on TV. You know, game show hosts, variety show hosts. Who was the most bizarre? Yeah, he was pretty weird. Yeah, I can see that. But no, it was Ed Sullivan.
4: Ed Sullivan.
3: And we are celebrating him this week. And it's not a coincidence that we're also celebrating the Zombies. And joining us will be Bo Diddley, the Doors, the Stones,

0: Donovan and Cheap Trick. Come find out what Slim Harpo, the English police force, and a rhinoceros have in common. It's the only rock and roll dance party on the radio, baby. I see you this weekend in the Underground Garage.
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0: 1962, Booker T and the MGs gathered in the studio in Memphis for a session. They were supposed to be backing singer Billy Lee Riley, the same guy who did Flying Saucer Rock and Roll. But that session did materialize for whatever reason, and so they just started playing around with this riff that Booker T had in his mind for a while. And it ended up producing that classic right there,
1: wow.
0: Green Onions from the Coast. 7:31 Friday morning. I'm clapping my hands like a little child. Let's go over to Rogelski at the Coast News Desk. 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
1: All right, from Cal Fire in Mendocino County, the Ponderosa Fire along Highway 20 in Redwood Valley is 100% contained. 5 acres burned. And a wildfire in the Ukiah area from Elledge Ranch to Vista del Largo Road. The Mendocino County Sheriff's Office reports that the incident has been resolved. An alert has been canceled, but use caution because personnel may still be in the area. In Humboldt County, the MP-18 fire north of Hoopa in the Trinity River Valley is 5% contained. Over 4,600 acres have burned. State Route 96 remains closed indefinitely. And the largest fire in California, the Bug Fire in Lassen and Sierra counties, has burned over 88,000 acres. It is now 44% contained. From the Fort Bragg Police Department, financial scams are a frequent call for service to the department. Please take caution when someone demands immediate payment, threatens arrest or loss of benefits, requests gift cards, cryptocurrency, wire transfers, or cash, asks for passwords or verification codes, tells you to keep the situation secret, discourages discussing matters with others, or says you must move your money to a safe account. When in doubt, stop, verify, do not send, and take a moment to contact your local law enforcement agency. From Caltrans, US 101, utility work begins today at various locations from Largo Road to north of Nelson Ranch Road. That's mile markers 14 to 18. The hours 9 p.m. to 5 a.m. One-way traffic control. Motorists should expect up to 5-minute delays. On the front page in the U.S., in Hawaii, a tropical storm is forecast to bring heavy rains late today. At last word, the storm was about 670 miles east-southeast of Honolulu, with maximum sustained winds of 95 miles per hour. It is forecast to strengthen into a hurricane as it approaches the Big Island on Saturday. In Europe, multiple wildfires and record-breaking heat. In France, several fires are burning forest, and London recorded its hottest day of the year. Temperatures reached 100.6 degrees Fahrenheit. Business, July, U.S. retail sales down 0.6% from June. The Dow's down 72 at 53,768. The Nasdaq's down 62 at 26,700.

0: 5 under, down 7 at 77.92. No Schwartz, but I got wetter. Afternoon.
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0: All right, last week's high pressure center is now over East Texas. That is resulting in light clouds over the western U.S. coastline. Hence the forecast for Mendocino County, morning clouds countywide, otherwise sunny days and clear nights through Thursday. Patchy coastal and inland valley fog nights and mornings. Coastal winds southwest 5 today, northwest 10 tonight. Lows tonight, inland 48 to 55. On the coast, 49 to 50. Coastal waters, Cape Mendocino to Point Arena. And out 10 nautical miles. Wind northwest 5 to 10 this morning. West this afternoon, waves north 4 feet at 7 seconds and west 1 foot at 11 seconds. Areas of dense fog out there. Forecast highs, Ukiah 85, Covelo 84, Laytonville 79, Boonville 77, Willett 76, Leggett 74, Fort Bragg and Mendocino 61, and Point Arena 57. 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Rogalski here from the coast.

0: Some nice NorCal vibes for you there. Jesse Colin Young from the coast doing Songbird. And James Taylor singing about that handyman. And now I gets to ring the bell because, praise the heavens, we have a winner for today's Racine's Incredible Rock Quiz. Someone put on their thinking cap and got all three of those concerts. We'll be playing a track from all three of the concerts today. It's just a little bit after 8 o'clock for that. Now, reminder from your friends from the coast. This is something kind of fun and educational for the whole family. Today in Ukiah, it's called Bounce to the Stars. It takes place at Ukiah Laboratory Observatory. 5 to 8 p.m., there'll be free bounce houses, an inflatable planetarium, arts and crafts, food vendors on site, and the Interpretive Center will be open to the public for all the people who've been enjoying the meteor showers and spacewalks. And I don't think you can see the spacewalk. That's already over. Although it would be cool if the telescope, you could actually see the astronauts up there walking in space and wave to them. Still, it's going to be fun. Bounce to the Stars at Ukiah Latitude Observatory. I don't know why I have a hard time saying latitude, but I do. That's okay. We'll clean it up in the editing room. 5 to 8 p.m. today.
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0: Yes, that is Bruce Springsteen's The Rising, done by Nancy Wilson of Heart fame from the coast. Leading us right into this reminder from your friends from the coast. Healthcare, am I right? It's complicated. 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

0: It's a Friday morning fish fry from the coast. Trey Anastasio and Fish, backwards down the numbered line. I got a number for you. It's 8 o'clock in the morning. Mendocino County's FM, KOZT, Fort Bragg. Our friends just call us the coast. Let's go to Joe Rogelski at the Coast News Desk, brought to you by the Skunk Train, running its restored steam engine on select weekends during the days of steam.
1: All right, from CAL FIRE in Mendocino County, the Ponderosa Fire along Highway 20 in Redwood Valley is 100% contained, 5 acres burned, and a wildfire in the Ukiah area from Elledge Ranch to Vista Del Largo Road. The Mendocino County Sheriff's Office reports the incident has been resolved, an alert has been canceled, but use caution because personnel may still be in the area. In Humboldt County, the MP18 fire north of Hoopa in the Trinity River Valley is 5% contained. Over 4,600 acres have burned. State Route 96 remains closed indefinitely. And the largest fire in California, the Bug Fire, in Lassen and Sierra counties has burned over 88,000 acres. It is 44% contained. The Fort Bragg Police Department says that financial scams are a frequent call for service to the department. The department suggests that you please take caution when someone demands immediate payment, threatens arrest or loss of benefits, requests gift cards, cryptocurrency, wire transfers, or cash, asks for passwords or verification codes, tells you to keep the situation secret, discourages discussing matters with others, or says you must move your money to a safe account. When in doubt, stop, verify, don't send, and take a moment to contact your local law enforcement agency. From Caltrans US 101, utility work begins today at various locations from Largo Road to north of Nelson Ranch Road. That's mile markers 14 to 18. The hours 9 p.m. to 5 a.m. One-way traffic control, motorists should expect up to 5 minutes. Delays. On the front page in the U.S., in Hawaii, a tropical storm is forecast to bring heavy rains late today. At last word, the storm was about 670 miles east-southeast of Honolulu, with maximum sustained winds of 60 miles per hour. It is forecast to strengthen into a hurricane as it approaches the Big Island on Saturday. In Europe, multiple wildfires and record-breaking heat. In France, several fires are burning forests, and London recorded its hottest day of the year. Temperatures reached 100.6 degrees Fahrenheit. Business, July, U.S. retail sales down 0.6% from June. The Dow's down 79 at 53,761. The Nasdaq's down 89 at 26,713. The Standard & Poor's 500 is down 9 at 77.90. No sports, but I got wetter after this.
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2: All right, last week's high pressure system is now over East Texas. That is resulting in light clouds over the western coastline. Hence the forecast for Mendocino County: morning clouds countywide, otherwise sunny days and clear nights through Thursday. Patchy coastal and inland valley fog nights and mornings. Coastal winds southwest 5 today, northwest 10 tonight. Lows tonight inland 48 to 55, on the coast 49 to 50. Coastal waters, Cape Mendocino to Point Arena and out 10 nautical miles. Wind northwest 5 to 10 this morning, west this afternoon. Waves north 4 feet at 7 seconds and west 1 foot at 11 seconds. Areas of dense fog. Forecast highs: Ukiah 85, Covelo 84, Laytonville 79, Boonville 77, Willett 76, Leggett 74, Fort Bragg and Mendocino 61, and Point Arena 57. 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Rogalski here from the coast.

0: It's those Rolling Stones from the coast. I'm free, coming right out of Taj Mahal's Fishin' Blues. 8:13 Friday, blessed Friday morning. Dred Migelski here. 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Racine's Art and Office Supplies, beautiful downtown Fort Bragg, California, just hanging on the edge of the Western world. All right, so we had a three-part question today. It was three different concerts, three different very famous concerts that took place on the same date, August 15th, and we wanted you to tell us what those three concerts were. Concert number one had the highest gross receipts of any concert in world history up to that point in time. It started this band's third North American tour, and they were introduced by Ed Sullivan and played a whole 12 songs in a 30-minute set. Well, that was the Beatles at Shea Stadium, August 15, 1965. Concert number two had the largest audience of any festival to that point in time. It produced a triple album that topped the charts for a month and a documentary film, although because of contractual issues, many of the biggest stars didn't make it into the film, like CCR, Jefferson Airplane, Grateful Dead, The Band, Janis Joplin. Hey, that sounds like bands that played Woodstock. It is. It's Woodstock. It's concert number two in 1969. And concert three had the largest audience of any free concert to that point in time. 10 years earlier, this artist had appeared in another free concert in the same place with his former partner, both of them New York area natives. And the two shows had a combined audience of 1.25 million people. This is Paul Simon's free concert in Central Park in 1991. Now, of course, he had done a free show with Artie Garfunkel in Central Park about 10 years before that. So those are the three shows, and congratulations, hazardous pay duty to Coast listener Laura Stern. She's a dedicated listener up in the White Thorn. She gets herself a bigger and better Coast Sticky Shark, and we're going to hear something from each of those concerts. We take you now to Shea Stadium, where things were very calm that night in 65 from the coast.
1: Thank you. I'd like to carry on with a song that was on the album before last. And it's called Everybody's Trying to Be My Baby. Well, they took some honey from a tree, dressed it up and they go.

0: Three very famous concerts took place on the same date, August 15th, in various years in our rock and roll history, and we played something from each one. Today's Racine's Incredible Rock Quiz. Right there, Paul Simon from his free concert in Central Park, 1991, Born at the Right Time. From the Woodstock, we heard Crosby, Stills, and Nash's Blackbird, also celebrating the fact that it's David Crosby's birthday today.
1: Oh.
0: And from Shea Stadium in 65, the Beatles, Everybody's Trying to Be My Baby Now. And since the concert vault is wide open, we're going to stay in there next.
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0: We take you to London 2020. Now, this was a tribute concert to Peter Green and the original Fleetwood Mac, featuring Mick Fleetwood and various friends, here joined by David Gilmour from the Coast.

0: Very nice. Worthy of applause. A version of the Fleetwood Mac classic Albatross done by Mick Fleetwood and friends. In that case, one of the friends, David Gilmour from the Coast. It is 8:31. Let's go to Joe Rogelski at the Coast News Desk. 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
1: From Cal Fire in Mendocino County, the Ponderosa Fire along Highway 20 in Redwood Valley is 100% contained, 5 acres burned. And a wildfire in the Ukiah area from El Edge Ranch to Vista Del Largo Road. The Mendocino County Sheriff's Office reports that the incident has been resolved, an alert has been canceled, but use caution because personnel may still be in the area. In Humboldt County, the MP-18 fire north of Hoopa in the Trinity River Valley is 5% contained. Over 4,600 acres have burned. State Route 96 remain closed indefinitely. And the largest fire in California, the Bug Fire in Lassen and Sierra counties, has burned over 88,000 acres. It is 44% contained. The Fort Bragg Police Department says that financial scams are a frequent call for service to the department. The department says to please take caution when someone demands immediate payment, threatens arrest or loss of benefits, requests gift cards, cryptocurrency, wire transfers, or cash.

0: asks for passwords or verification codes, tells you to keep the situation secret, discourages discussing matters with others, or says you must move your money to a safe account. When in doubt, stop, verify, don't send, and take a moment to contact your local law enforcement agency. From Caltrans US 101, utility work begins today at various locations from Largo Road to north of Nelson Ranch Road. That's mile markers 14 to 18, 9 p.m. to 5 a.m. One-way traffic control, motorists should expect up to five-minute delays. On the front page in the U.S. in Hawaii, a tropical storm is forecast to bring heavy rains late today. At last word, the storm was about 670 miles east-southeast of Honolulu, with maximum sustained winds of 60 miles per hour. It is forecast to strengthen into a hurricane as it approaches the Big Island on Saturday. In Europe, multiple wildfires and record-breaking heat. In fact, London recorded its hottest day of the year with temperatures reaching 100.6 degrees Fahrenheit. Meanwhile, in France, several fires are burning forests. Business, July, U.S. retail sales down 0.6% from June. The Dow's down 102 at 53,738. NASDAQ's down 130 at 26,678. And the Standard & Poor's 500 is down 16 at 77.83. No sports, but I got weather. Afternoon.
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0: All right, last week's high pressure.

That is resulting in light clouds over the western U.S. coastline. Hence the forecast for Mendocino County, mostly cloudy on the coast, otherwise sunny days and clear nights through Thursday. Patchy coastal and inland valley fog nights and mornings. Coastal winds, southwest 5 today, northwest 10 tonight. Lows tonight, inland 48 to 55, on the coast 49 to 50. Coastal waters, Cape Mendocino to Point Arena, and out 10 nautical miles. Wind, northwest 5 to 10 this morning, west this afternoon. Waves, north 4 feet at 7 seconds, and west 1 foot at 11 seconds. Areas of dense fog out there. Forecast highs, Ukiah 85, Covelo 84, Laytonville 79, Boonville 77, Willits 76, Leggett 74, Fort Bragg and Mendocino 61, and Point Arena 57. 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

0: Chewing Down. Steve Miller Band from the coast. Also Jackson Browne and Bonnie Raitt with Kisses Sweeter Than Wine. If you got to be somewhere by 9 o'clock, you got about 15 minutes. It's Dred Migelski here. Let's do some information obscura. Quickly here, an update on yesterday's story about that election in the U.K. It's a parliamentary election. I'm not going to go into the details of it, but it was boycotted by the two major parties. But there was all, it was 34 candidates in all. Most of them were jokes, including Count Binface, this comedian who wears a trash can on his head, calls himself the man in the can with a 20-point plan. He came in second. 27% of the vote. Pretty good, considering there's 34 candidates in all. So yeah. He does this all the time. He runs against these politicians. So Count Binface will be back. That's a Netflix special just waiting to happen. Now, today's story.
1: Yes.
0: I can relate to this. Not to the crime, but to the overriding love of avocados.
1: Yes. Say this happened in Miami. Police arrested a 37-year-old man after they allegedly caught him taking more than 140 avocados from a grove. Deputies said they found bags of freshly picked avocados near the suspect's pickup truck during a late-night patrol.
0: That's the best time to get your avocados, late at night.
1: The fruit was valued at about $850. When investigators tried to question the man, he reportedly replied,
0: I love this.
1: Why do I need to speak to you? I was caught stealing avocados.
0: Sort of answered his own question.
1: So now he faces charges of grand theft and trespassing and was being held on a $3,000 bond.
0: That charge is actually grand theft guacamole. One thing I don't understand here, this might be a misprint because it says they found more than 140 avocados valued at $850. That's like $6 per avocado. I mean, I love avocados, but I ain't paying no $6 for an avocado. Maybe they meant like 140 bags.
1: Well, the other thing I can point out is that more than 140.
0: Yeah, a lot more. If I had to pick like three foods to exist on for the rest of my life, it'd probably be avocados, broccoli, and seeded sourdough bread.
1: Mm.
0: And I know that's not for everybody, but it is for me. So I haven't been reduced to stealing avocados in late night raids. But who knows? I can tell you this, though. I'm going to have a little avocado on the side with dinner tonight, and I can't wait. So here's Tom Petty and the Heartbreakers from the coast.

0: That would be Creedence from the Coast, Bad Moon Rising, and a song called Waiting for Tonight, Tom Petty and the Heartbreakers. Reminder from your friends from the Coast about the Suds for Seniors car wash. Ukiah seniors want your dirty cars. They want to clean them up tomorrow, 10 to 1 at Ukiah Senior Center on Leslie Street. Is this one of those sexy car washes that I've heard about? I've seen videos on YouTube. I don't know. But if your car's dirty, like mine is, you need to head over to the Suds for Seniors Car Wash at Ukiah Senior Center tomorrow morning beginning at 10. You can get more information by going to our Coastline calendar online at KOZT.com. And for something completely different here, a great way to start your Labor Day weekend is with this show featuring two great local musicians, two musicians who've gone far beyond local, but they're playing together at Little River Inn that night. 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
2: A voice you love and music making a difference. Thursday, September 3rd, Mendocino's own Gwyneth Moreland in concert with David Hayes, benefiting the Community Center of Mendocino. 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
1: Back to Mexico.
2: New songs and songs that have put her on the national charts. 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
1: Yeah, make sure you get your tickets for that. And by the way, David Hayes is going to be performing at Headlands Coffee House in Fort Bragg this evening.
2: Oh.
1: Because it's all about music. Just like Eric Bibb sings about here from the coast.

why, 'cause music is more than the words used to picture. I don't see the point wasting time trying to dish it if I feel that's good enough for me.

0: That song's called Music from Eric Bibb from the Coast. And it brings us right to 9 o'clock on your Friday morning. Let's go to Rogelski at the Coast News Desk. 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
1: All right, from CAL FIRE in Mendocino County, the Ponderosa Fire along Highway 20 in Redwood Valley is 100% contained, 5 acres burned. And a wildfire in the Ukiah area from El Edge Ranch to Vista del Largo Road. The Mendocino County Sheriff's Office reports that the incident has been resolved. An alert has been canceled, but use caution because personnel may still be in the area. In Humboldt County, the MP-18 fire north of Hoopa in the Trinity River Valley is 5% contained. Over 4,600 acres have burned. State Route 96 remains closed indefinitely. And the largest fire in California, the Bug Fire in Lassen and Sierra counties, has burned over 88,000 acres.

0: It is 44% contained. The Fort Bragg Police Department says that financial scams are a frequent call for service to the department. The department suggests you please take caution when someone demands immediate payment, threatens arrest or loss of benefits, requests gift cards, cryptocurrency, wire transfers, or cash, asks for passwords or verification codes, tells you to keep the situation secret, discourages discussing matters with others, and says you must move your money to a safe account. When in doubt, stop, verify, don't send, and take a moment to contact your local law enforcement agency. From Caltrans US 101, utility work begins today at various locations from Largo Road to north of Nelson Ranch Road, mile markers 14 to 18, 9 p.m. to 5 a.m. One-way traffic control, motorists should expect up to 5-minute delays. On the front page, in the U.S., in Hawaii, a tropical storm is forecast to bring heavy rains late today. At last word, the storm was about 670 miles east-southeast of Honolulu, with maximum sustained winds of 60 miles per hour. It is forecast to strengthen into a hurricane as it approaches the Big Island on Saturday. In Europe, multiple wildfires and record-breaking heat. In fact, London recorded its hottest day of the year. Temperatures reached 100.6 degrees Fahrenheit. And in France, several fires are burning forests. Business July, U.S. retail sales down 0.6% from June. The Dow's down 144 at 53,696. NASDAQ's down 101 at 26,701. And the Standard & Poor's 500 is down 14 at 77.85. No sports, but I got wetter after this.
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0: All right, last week's high-pressure center is now over East Texas. That's resulting in light clouds over the western coastline. Hence the forecast for Mendocino County, mostly cloudy on the coast, otherwise sunny days and clear nights through Thursday. Patchy coastal and inland valley fog nights and mornings. Coastal winds, southwest 5 today, northwest 10 tonight. Lows tonight, inland 48 to 55, on the coast 49 to 50. Coastal waters, Cape Mendocino to Point Arena, and out 10 nautical miles. Wind northwest 5 to 10 this morning, west this afternoon. Waves north 4 feet at 12 seconds and west 1 foot at 11 seconds. Areas of dense fog out there. Forecast highs, Ukiah 85, Covelo 84. Laytonville, 79. Bootonville, 77. Willett, 76. Leggett, 74. Fort Bragg and Mendocino, 61. And Point Arena, 57. 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Rogalski here from the coast.
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0: Now, that is old. That's old time.
1: Jerry's not wrong there. That is old time. That's the original version of Casey Jones, going back into the folk archives. Not the one done by the Grateful Dead, but there by Jerry Garcia and David Grisman from the coast. Also, the Byrds, in honor of David Crosby's birthday today, So You Want to Be a Rock and Roll Star. I think he more than accomplished that. And ELO did Turn to Stone. As we approach 9:18 on your Friday morning, can I get a little amen for Friday from the assembled congregation? I knew I could. It's Dred Scott here with a reminder from your friends from the coast. Ah, tomorrow's the day for the annual Westport Volunteer Fire Department Barbecue. Always a good time on the headlands in Westport. Delicious barbecue chicken with loaded baked potatoes will be available for sale. Also, vegan chili, beer and wine, coffee, desserts, non-alcoholic beverages also be there. It'll be local craftspeople with their wares. There'll be plenty of fun for the kids with a bounce house and face painting and great lineup of music. You've got Stephen Bates, both solo and separately with the Stephen Bates Band. You've got West of Nowhere and headlining. You've got the great Talking Heads cover band Burning Down the House. So come on out. Please leave your dogs at home and come support the great work done by the Westport Volunteer Fire Department, providing fire and emergency services for an area covering 190 square miles. Westport Fire Department barbecue tomorrow at 11 to 6. More information about that and stuff going on all over the county with our coastline calendar online at KOZT.com. And speaking of fire prevention,
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3: 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That's just one example of Thanksgiving coffee's commitment to people and the planet. 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And the coast's beautiful mug. Win One and Teeth Richards, our shark and shades, will keep you company with your cup of good coffee doing good. Or as Thanksgiving says, not just a cup, but a just cup. Win it from your friends from the coast.

0: Well, that was a pretty good set right there from the coast, finished off by the one and only Jeff Beck from his Blow by Blow album. That was a big seller in 1977, 'Cause We've Ended as Lovers. Also Steely Dan with Dr. Wu. Ray Davies asking the musical question, is there life after breakfast? And 10th Avenue Freeze Out from Bruce and the E Street Band. Tomorrow evening, our Saturday Superstars will take you back to 1967 for a couple of artists. We've got Mother Earth recorded at Winterland in September of 67, and then from various shows in that year, Country Joe and the Fish. 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Mother Earth and Country Joe and the Fish in concert tomorrow at 9.
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0: Winesong, that's the best. We're just about a week away, right, from this guy's sold-out concert at Oracle Park in San Francisco. From his new album, The Great Divide, it's Noah Kahan from the coast.

0: Love that tune. That is Irish sibling band The Corrs with the also very Irish Bono, recorded in where else? Dublin, When the Stars Go Blue from the Coast. Also Chris Isaak, Somebody's Crying, and Noah Kahan with a track called Doors. And right there, it is about time to gently close the door, wrap things up, get ready to turn it over to Kate, and prepare to do that weekend thing.
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0: All righty, thanks for tuning in today and listening all week long. On behalf of Rogelski and myself, I'm going to be back tomorrow, 6 a.m. for the Saturday Morning Music Intensive. So please, take it easy, keep it simple, try to be here now. Kate is next, and let's stay in the concert library here. Jorma Kaukonen, Jack Cassidy, and some hot tuna from the coast.

Ah, yes, closing in on a weekend. Thank you, Dred Scott and Joe Rogalski, for getting our Friday morning going. And now you and me and Friday midday. I'm Kate. We're Mendocino County's FM, KOZT Fort Bragg. Our friends just call us The Coast. And getting us started here in the midday, Steve Winwood from The Coast.

0: In praise of an accessory, there's Bob Dylan leopard skin pillbox hat from the coast. B.B. King, The Thrill Is Gone. And a solo at home recording of John Barleycorn Must Die. Steve Winwood did that to celebrate the anniversary for John Barleycorn Must Die, the album from Traffic. And we're going to do some music from the Jayhawks after this.
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2: 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Jayhawks from the coast.

0: Dan Hicks and his Hot Licks from the Coast with Canned Music. Also, Eagles, Take It to the Limit, and from the Jayhawks, Save It for a Rainy Day. Felt kind of like a rainy day out there this morning. It is that dense fog that you almost want to say fizzle. You know, it's fog and drizzle, so thick. It was that way yesterday, too. We were out at the Mendocino Coast Botanical Gardens for a stroll and sip event. David and me, some of your other friends from the coast, Sam was there, Jamie, Joe, a bunch of us strolled and sipped and oohed and aahed over the Dahlia Garden. Oh, if you get a chance, head on out there. It is just, well, of course, it's always great. Mendocino Coast Botanical Gardens, take one wrong turn, and it might have been more than one, and you'll discover something new, or you'll see something you haven't seen in a while, and it will have gone through some of its changes. Love the Mendocino Coast Botanical Gardens, and thank you for hosting us at the Botanical Gardens for Community Stroll and Sip. There we go. Stroll and Sip. Hey, stay right there. Got Subdudes on the way.
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0: is at Fort Bragg High School. It's for the Unified School District. All of the principals from all of the schools are going to be there to meet families and new students and returning students. 3 to 5 today, the north parking lot at Fort Bragg High School. And there are a number of opportunities for you there. The food tickets will be handed out. Tickets for giveaways will be handed out. This is at the welcome table, first thing when you arrive. And then there are free school supplies and hygiene items and food giveaways. And there are some immunizations available there, too. Again, 3 to 5 p.m. today, Fort Bragg High School, North Parking Lot. That's a reminder from your friends from the coast.
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0: Ewa is a bird. It's the great frigate bird, which is native to Hawaii. And he named the song after his hometown, the place where he was born, raised, still lives in Hawaii, and the bird. So you could say that the name of the song is House of the Frigate Bird. But he turned it into the song Tomorrow Morning for release early in the 21st century. Now we have on Surf Film Music the original 4-track home recording and working title for the song. Here it is. This is Jack Johnson from the coast.

Jackson Browne and Some Bridges. Fairport Convention from the Coast, Percy's song, had the Subdudes doing Poor Man's Paradise in there. So this afternoon is the Wellness Fair, Family Wellness Fair

0: Fleetwood Mac and Monday Morning from the Coast. Joni Mitchell was in there too. Chelsea Morning. Led Zeppelin, Ron Marr, and Jack Johnson. Hale Iwa. Iwa being the bird, Hale being the town where he lives, has lived all his life in Hawaii. And that's all from Surf Film Music, that original four-track home recording and the working title for what became Tomorrow Morning, Hale Iwa. Mendocino County's FM, KOZT Fort Bragg. Our friends just call us the Coast. Let's keep going here with something from Big Brother and the Holding Company from the Coast.
1: 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Big Brother, the Holding Company.

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0: Oh boy.
1: Greg Allman and Melissa from the Back to Macon, Georgia set. J.J. Cale and Eric Clapton from the Coast After Midnight on stage for Crossroads Revisited in 2004. And Big Brother and the Holding Company on stage. That was a combination of the two from Big Brother and the Holding Company. All of those out of the concert library and more coming your way from the concert library, including tomorrow night in one program, Superstars. You get Mother Earth and Country Joe and the Fish. We've got those legendary programs for you coming up tomorrow night at 9 on Superstars, brought to you by Bruce Fournier, financial advisor, and Sally Coppedge of the Edward Jones office in the Village of Mendocino, making sense of investing. Coming up tomorrow night on Superstars, those are shows from Winterland in 1967 with Mother Earth and Country Joe and the Fish.
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1: Let's make it a yesterday and today set this time. 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

0: Yesterday and today set from Paul McCartney, there with Wings, going back to Band on the Run, Jet from the Coast, and from the new album, Boys of Dungeon Lane, Down South. 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

0: John Fogerty and River Is Waiting. Bruce Springsteen and the E Street Band, Secret Garden, had Tom Rush doing Rockport Sunday for us, and from Rod Stewart from the Coast, out of Vagabond Heart, Have I Told You Lately That I Love You?
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0: Pretty much if it's a credible group or individual making up a list of the greatest guitar players in the world, he's going to be on the list, because he is one of the greatest guitar players in the world. Talking to Richard Thompson here, founder with a couple of friends of Fairport Convention. For the past 40 years, Fairport Convention has had the Cropperty Gathering. You know about the Fairport Cropperty Convention. It's in the Oxfordshire, around Oxford, England. It's in the Shire there every year with some great music made, and that includes Richard Thompson again this year. It's 19 different times that he has gone back to play with friends in a place that he considers fabulous for the festival. In fact, he told an interviewer from the Oxford Mail that he thinks it's well-run, in a great location, like-minded people, crowds are mellow, and some good weather would make it truly magical. Richard Thompson is back there today, because this is the date for the Cropperty Convention, and this is his new album. Here's one of the songs from Hippies, Thugs, and Heroes, Richard Thompson from the Coast.

Little Feet with Chris Robinson. That's from Join the Band, Oh Atlanta. The Who from the Coast joined together, had Santana doing No One to Depend On, and brand new Richard Thompson music. Richard Thompson's Hippies, Thugs, and Heroes is due out October 16th, and that one is In Advance, Cocaine Walking, Booze Talking. Mendocino County's FM, KOZT, Fort Bragg. Our friends just call us the Coast. Got another new one here. This one from Foreign Tongues. Yeah, Rolling Stones from the Coast.

0: Elton John, Where To Now, St. Peter, and Nathaniel Rateliff and the Night Sweats doing their version of Bruce's Atlantic City, plus new from the Stones, that's from Foreign Tongues, Back in Your Life.
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0: So another of our local volunteer fire departments wants to know if you want to have some fun, because they're going to be having some fun. They would love it if you would join. They would love it so much that they've probably sent you tickets. Did you get an envelope from the Fort Bragg Volunteer Fire Department? 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And this is what they do every year, is they send out tickets. Now, if you can't make the fun, it's on the Saturday of Labor Day weekend, well, okay, they get that, but they'd still really appreciate your support. So you get the tickets, why not just give them the money for those tickets? 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

up and have some fun with some people who make life on the Mendocino Coast that much better because it's that much safer. 105th Annual Fort Bragg Volunteer Fireman's Ball, Saturday, September 5th, 8 to midnight in Pentecost Hall. Always at Pentecost Hall on the Saturday of Labor Day weekend. That's a reminder from your friends from the coast. Here's another new one. This is her version of a Doors song. Here's Elin Jewell from the coast.

0: That's John Mellencamp and Hand to Hold On To. John Sebastian from The Coast, Stories We Could Tell. And from Elin Jewell, that was Soul Kitchen, her version of The Doors song. Crosby, Stills, and Nash, they're coming right up.
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0: Coast Book of Days says that David Crosby would have been having a birthday today. Let's get some memories of his music going here. This is Crosby, Stills, and Nash from the coast. Holy.

0: Paul Simon's Song About the Moon. Amos Lee from the Coast, Windows Are Rolled Down, had Neil Young in there. I tucked some Neil from Songs for Judy in after one to remember David Crosby on what would have been his birthday. Neil Young from Songs for Judy did Sugar Mountain 1976 live acoustic performance. And Crosby, Stills, and Nash from that first, that iconic first album, and the song Lady of the Island. David Crosby would have been having a birthday today. We're looking to have some fun with you, musical fun, and doing some good along our way, coming up on the Thursday right before Labor Day weekend.
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0: A voice you love and music making a difference. Thursday, September 3rd, Mendocino's own Gwyneth Moreland in concert with David Hayes, benefiting the Community Center of Mendocino. Hear songs you've known and loved for years, and songs from Country Nocturne, the album that fell between the cracks of the pandemic.
1: Right to Mexico.
0: Songs and songs that have put her on the national charts. Start your long Labor Day weekend Thursday, September 3rd in the Abalone Room at Little River Inn. Gwyneth Moreland with David Hayes, benefiting the Community Center of Mendocino, providing coastal children with enrichment and after-school programs for almost a quarter of a century.

0: Tickets are on sale at Harvest in the Boatyard and Out of This World in Mendocino. For more information, go to KOZT.com. Yeah, that's going to be fun. That's revisiting something that used to happen with some regularity. I mean, you might know, and if you're a local, you probably do know, that Gwyneth Moreland and David Hayes performed as a duo in the Abalone Room a number of times. But it's been years since they did that. They're doing it this time because Gwyneth wanted to help out here at the back-to-school time and the need for programs to be supported at the Community Center of Mendocino. So she and David decided, okay, we'll do that, and they're going to be there on September the 3rd. They did that years ago, as I said, and some of the recordings from the Abalone Room performances were released on an EP as stages. This is one of them. Mendocino County's own Gwyneth Moreland with David Hayes from the coast.
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0: Maria Muldaur and Buckets of Rain out of her Heart of Mine, Love Songs of Bob Dylan album, and James Taylor in there too with Up on the Roof. Jackson Browne and Timothy B. Schmidt's movie music from them, that was from the soundtrack to Bye Bye Love. And back up at the top, Mendocino County's own Gwyneth Moreland with David Hayes. That was a performance in the Abalone Room at Little River Inn, where they will be on September 3rd together. The song from the Stages EP recorded at one of their shows there, Farmhouse, Before the Snap. Yes, there are frequently smiles, grins, and giggles that happen during Gwyneth Moreland and David Hayes performances. They are just having so much fun playing. It just spills off the stage. If you've never seen them together live, well, take it to heart. You can get tickets for the September 3rd Gwyneth Moreland with David Hayes show at Harvest Market, for instance, and Out of This World in Mendocino.
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0: Let's have some Bonnie Raitt music here. It's actually her cover of a song from the Brothers Landreth, From the Coast.

0: John Mayer and Shadow Days, that version of it from the Complete 2012 Performances Collection. Also, Fred Neil, Blues on the Ceiling, Bob Seger from the Coast, Bus Load of Faith, and from Bonnie Raitt, Made Up Mind.
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'Twas in another lifetime, one of toil and blood, when blackness was a virtue, the road was full of mud. I came in from the wilderness, a creature void of form. 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

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It's Al Green and the original. Take Me to the River. Also heard from John Prine in there. You Mean So Much to Me. Bob Dylan, Shelter from the Storm, From the Coast. And a performance version of Eric Clapton doing Badge. That was from One More Car, One More Writer. And Little Lake Grange wants to remind you that they've got breakfast for you on the fourth Sunday of every month. That means 1 week from this Sunday, you could have breakfast at Little Lake Grange, and it's a pancake breakfast. They serve what they call a plate of the best scratch pancakes and local farm scramble eggs to be found anywhere around. Now, that's a quote, so they got a lot to stand up to, right? Yes, so all-you-can-eat pancakes, sourdough, whole grain, Hank's Famous Buttermilk pancakes, or gluten-free. 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All of that is a part of the day, 8 a.m. to 11 a.m., Willits Grange Pancake Breakfast. That's a reminder from your friends from the coast, and that's information you can get again in the Coastline calendar at KOZT.

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0: So I used to try to collect some of the old blues albums, and... by the time I got them, they already was in the grooves, you know, because they were old and they hadn't been that fantastically pressed when they first came out. So I'm loving this remaster reissue event that's going on with legendary blues records from like the early 1960s, in this case, 1961. The album called I'll Play the Blues for You, now remastered and reissued. Here's the title song, Albert King, From the Coast.

Let's rap a while. You see, I'm kind of lonely too. And loneliness is a very bad thing if you let it get the best of you. That loneliness can get you down, you know. Yeah, yeah. Are you comfortable now? Yeah. That's what I was saying. Yeah, as I was saying before, loneliness can get you down. And I have heard of loneliness blowing.

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Where you live? 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Disregard that. That's okay. That's the most important thing. I want to know you. I said, I want to know you. Uh-huh. Ooh-wee, that's groovy, ain't it?

Jeff Lanziello. Yeah, they were enjoying a resurgence of popularity. You can hear it in that audience, can't you? That was a BBC Radio 2 concert in Hyde Park, London, September 2014. Jeff Lanziello doing Mr. Blue Sky. Also had the Doobie Brothers Minute by Minute. And Albert King from the Coast, I'll Play the Blues for You. That's from that remastered album I was telling you about. This is some of the latest music we have in here. It's his album called Never Be the Same. Teddy Thompson is going to keep us going here on Mendocino County's FM. KOZT Fort Bragg. Our friends, just call us the Coast.

0: Thunderclap Newman, Something in the Air. Linda Ronstadt from the Coast, Tumble and Dice, and Teddy Thompson. Never Be the Same is his latest album. That's one of the songs. So this is Heartache. Well, you don't want to have any more aches and pains than you absolutely have to, right? You can fend off a lot of those kind of things by moving more and sitting less. Yes, it could be a side benefit of just remembering to go dancing more often. Ooh, that sounds good to me. Well, right now you could possibly dance if you're in a situation where you can, because I've got three songs that make me want to dance. They're coming right up for our set for everybody up today, brought to you by Mendocino Coast Clinics.
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0: I was telling you yesterday about finally getting around to watching some of the episodes of season 4 of Ted Lasso. And you get reminded right off that there has always been some reference in the seasons of Ted Lasso in shows to empowering women. I mean, let's start with Hannah Waddingham's character, but there have been quite a few references. Like the time when she fires the other coach and refers to misogyny and says, oh, too big a word? Ask your daughters. They probably know what it means. I'm thinking that besides his own daughter, Jason Sudeikis, Brendan Hunt, they must have women who mean a lot to them in their lives. And this reminded me of that when they used this song in the show. Let's have it right now to open our set for everybody up. It's Aretha Franklin and Annie Lennox of the Eurythmics from the Coast.

0: Jackie Wilson and Lifting Me Higher from the Coast. There's our set for everybody up today. Did it get you up and moving? We work on that every weekday afternoon. A set of three songs with tempo that make us want to get up and move. So we sit less and move more. It's pretty simple. That's what Everybody Up is all about. And our set today, Jackie Wilson, Lifting Me Higher. Steam from the Coast. Na na na na, hey hey, kiss him goodbye. And Aretha Franklin and Annie Lennox, the Eurythmics, sisters are doing it for themselves. Yep, we'll do it again on Monday. Another set, always, weekday afternoons in the 2 o'clock hour. 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

0: Talking Heads, and she was. Bruce Springsteen and the E Street Band, Spirit in the Night. Had Paul Simon from the Coast doing One Man's Ceiling is Another Man's Floor. And the new album from Peter Frampton, Carry the Light. That's where that song that started the set came from, At the End of the Day. And it's at the end of my day with you. I got to get out of the way and let Hugh Connolly in here. He'll take over after this.
1: JJA CPA says be vigilant about phone scammers. Scammers are calling and they want one thing, your voice saying yes. Because that single word can be recorded, reused, and twisted into fake agreements and unauthorized charges. Here's the scam. You pick up the phone, a friendly voice asks, "Can you hear me?" Instinctively, you say it, "Yes." And that's exactly what they're waiting for. JJA CPA says protect yourself. If a call feels off, hang up. Never confirm personal information to unexpected callers. Don't answer vague questions that push you to say yes. Let unknown numbers go to voicemail. Stay alert. Stay skeptical. Stay safe. When in doubt, don't say yes. JJA CPA is committed to helping our community. Call them today at 707-964-6325 if you have any questions or concerns. That's 964-6325. Your partner all the way, JJA CPA.
0: Heading off into the rest of my Friday, the soundtrack will be provided by Hugh Connolly. He'll take us through the rest of the afternoon and then Tom this evening. Maybe I'll bump into you at Headlands Coffee House. I'm going to head down there. David is going to be playing, having some fun. I'm going to go enjoy that. Got some friends coming to keep us company and also have our friend Ann coming to do some singing. So once again, we're gathering. We've told you before, it's kind of like a house concert with an espresso machine. And great coffee drinks, by the way. Headlands Coffee House, the food's good, the drinks are good. The gathering of community is always good at Headlands on Laurel Street in the heart of Fort Bragg. Oh, and free admission. There's no charge to come in. But if you have a dollar or two that you feel like you could spare, throw it in the musician's tip jar because that money goes to Art Explorers. David always donates any tips that come his way to Art Explorers. And I'm going to step out. Maybe I'll see you there, but whatever else you're doing, try to do some good along your way. And please, always, be kind. Bruce Hornsby in the Range now from the Coast.

Hey, thank you, Kate, and hey there, Hugh here with you, and my big old bag of music on this fine Friday afternoon, and I hope you're doing all right, considering, I mean, if there's any consolation, we're all

all in this together in one way or another. We're all affected and possibly even infected. But that's why I got my big old bag of music here, hermetically sealed and ready to be opened up here on Mendocino County's FM. KOZT Fort Bragg. Our friends just call us the Coast, broadcasting pretty much all around the world, wherever the internet is, if they'll have us. We're there. And, of course, special little love out to some friends in Scotland and England and Reading and in Spain. Hopefully they are listening. So here's what I'll do. One Kind Favor, which was the 2008 album. Let's start our day with the one and only B.B. King from the Coast.

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0: Massive from Madison Square Garden back in 1999, the Crossroads Center benefit concert. Eric Clapton, Sheryl Crow with Little Wing, that live cover. Love that. But our day got started with B.B. King sitting on top of the world. Hey, speaking of doing what you can and helping out, it's David Hayes at Headlands Coffee House. This is at 120 Laurel Street in the heart of Fort Bragg, happening tonight at 5 o'clock. 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So check out David Hayes at Headlands Coffee House tonight at 5 o'clock. 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
0: I want to ask you a question. When you think of mojo, I mean, who's got it? 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Maybe you got mojo. Maybe that's just a thing. And that's just why I love it so much. You know who's got it is Taj Mahal. He's got lots of mojo. He is doing a cover of Charles Sheffield's song, It's Your Voodoo Working, on his album Time, which just came out this year. And let me tell you, if you got the mojo conjuring blues, this is a very familiar spin. Here's new music from Taj Mahal and the Phantom Blues Band from the coast.

0: Thank you.
1: Live at the Ram's Head. That's Subdude's Poor Man's Paradise from the Coast. And the title track to the album, Sunshine Superman, 1966, Donovan. And at the top of the set, Taj Mahal and the Phantom Blues Band with It's Your Voodoo Workin'. That's a cover of Charles Sheffield's song on his album, Time, which came out this year.
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3: 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Think of all the hosts on TV, you know, game show hosts, variety show hosts. Who was the most bizarre? Yeah, he was pretty weird. Yeah, I can see that. But no, it was Ed Sullivan. And we are celebrating him this week. And it's not a coincidence that we're also celebrating the Zombies. And joining us will be Bo Diddley, The Doors, The Stones.

0: Jones, Donovan, and Cheap Trick. Come find out what Slim Harpo, the English police force, and a rhinoceros have in common. It's the only rock and roll dance party on the radio, baby. I see you this weekend in the Underground Garage.
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Well, according to the Thin White Duke, this song started out as a parody of a nightclub song. He says kind of a throwaway. And he just started using some of the keyboards to write songs, which for him opened up a whole new universe in terms of medley and structure. And I think that was what this song kind of also encapsulates, besides a great message of youth. But Bowie did play the sax on this track from the album Honky Dory, Let's Go with David Bowie from the Coast.

0: Canned Heat from the Coast with On the Road Again. Also Rod Stewart with Downtown Train. And David Bowie with Changes. I do want to send out some special energy of healing to Rod Stewart as he had a minor medical procedure. It was a coronary stent he had put in. So let's send that healing energy over to Rod Stewart right away. What do you say?
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1: 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The Paul Bunyan Days this September needs some volunteers. So if you could help out, look up on our Coastline calendar, KOZT.com, the Paul Bunyan Volunteers Needed. And you can get an email up there to send a little notice of interest. And hopefully we'll see you there. My wife Jamie and I will be emceeing the event, so we look forward to seeing you and saying hello. But get information about Paul Bunyan Volunteers Needed, again, off our calendar. And right here, actually, on our Coast Book of Days, it's telling us that David Crosby is having a birthday today. And this is a song that Neil Young wrote. And like the song Ohio, it deals with the political climate of the day. And in 1988, it was a lot less urgent in 1970 when, quote, American soldiers were killing students on a college campus. Well, there are Americans dying on the streets today. I guess everything's cyclical, huh, Neil? Well, let's celebrate that with the title track from 1988, American Dream. Here's Crosby, Stills, Nash, and Young from the Coast.

From the stage, Jerry Garcia Band, How Sweet It Is to Be Loved by You. And James Taylor from the coast with Country Road. And a song that Neil wrote from Crosby, Stills, Nash & Young, American Dream, the title track to the 1988 album. And today would have been the birthday, according to the Coast Book of Days, of David Crosby. So we always think of David. But right now we are thinking about you and the need to get back into that big old bag of music of mine on this Friday afternoon. Hugh here with you. So let's go from here to now to you. That is the album and a track with Jack Johnson on Mendocino County's FM, KOZT Fort Bragg. Our friends, just call us the Coast.

0: Led Zeppelin with Fool in the Rain from the Coast. And Zombies, Tell Her No before that. And at the top of that set, Jack Johnson, Radiate. Hey, speaking of bands we love, the Westport Fire Department barbecue's coming up tomorrow, starting at 11, goes till 6. And it's a great opportunity not only to catch some great musicians, take in some great food, barbecue chicken, loaded baked potatoes, vegan chili, beer, wine, coffee, sweets, non-alcoholic beverages, all can be purchased. There'll be a silent auction as well. Lots of fun activities, including the bouncy house and face painting. It is all to benefit the Westport Volunteer Fire Department, which provides year-round initial 911 emergency response services for the 190 square miles up there of folks. So please give what you can to the Westport Volunteer Fire Department as they are doing this little fundraiser. It's the Westport Fire Department Barbecue. The bands, Burning Down the House, Stephen Bates Band, West of Nowhere, come on. That's the good stuff there. So we'll see you at the Westport Fire Department Barbecue. Look that up on our Coastline calendar at KOZT.com. It's a reminder from your friends from the coast.
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0: I want to start our set with their debut album, 2008. This is, this song just puts me in a coolest state. It's a trance, I tell ya. Here's Mudcrutch from the Coast.

0: That's how you do it. The title track to It's Only Rock and Roll. That's the Rolling Stones, 1974. Man, that is good stuff. And from Busted Stuff, before that, Dave Matthews Band from the Coast, Where Are You Going? And Mudcrutch started our set with their song, Crystal River.
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1: 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So, good stuff. Now, maybe not a drive-away song, but definitely a skate song from Making Movies. Here's Dire Straits from the coast.

0: Wallflowers with 6th Avenue Heartache from the Coast. Peter Gabriel 2 with Salisbury Hill. And Dire Straits started our set, Skate Away from Making Movies.
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